0: NRK MP3.
1: Don't nobody else make me feel like. Don't nobody else make me feel like. Don't nobody else make me feel like. Don't nobody else make me feel like. Don't nobody else make me feel like. Don't nobody else make me feel like. Don't nobody else make me feel like. Don't nobody else make me feel like. Don't nobody else make me feel like. Don't nobody else make me feel like. Don't nobody else make me feel like. Don't nobody else make me feel like. Don't nobody else make me feel like. Don't nobody else make me feel like. Don't nobody else make me feel like. Don't nobody else make me feel like. Don't nobody else make me feel like. Don't nobody else make me feel like. Don't nobody else make me feel like. Don't nobody else make me feel like. Don't nobody else make me feel like. Don't nobody else make me feel like. Don't nobody else make me feel like. Don't nobody else make me feel like. Don't nobody else make me feel like. Don't nobody else make me feel like. Don't nobody else make me feel like. Don't nobody else make me feel like. Don't nobody else make me feel like. Don't nobody else make me feel like. Don't nobody else make me feel like. Don't nobody else

Nobody else make me feel like. Nobody else make me feel like. Nobody else make me feel like. Yeah. Don't nobody else make me feel like.

0: so many.
1: All summer long.
2: Hi, it's Taylor.
1: This is Ariana Grande.
0: Post Malone.
1: It's Renee.

0: weekend. No Netflix and chill, that's dead.
1: But a girl's like,
0: every day you ride with your friends.
1: But a girl's like,
0: I don't need your money for my rent.
1: But a girl's like,
0: 8.9, I'm a 10.
1: But a girl's like,
0: call to your Wi-Fi again.
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3: Det

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3: One sip,
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Took my life from negative to positive, I just want y'all to know that. And tonight, let's enjoy life. 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
1: Hi, it's Taylor.
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